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When a child needs care, whether it's recovery from a life-changing event or managing a lifelong condition, Children's Miracle Network Hospitals are there for them. These hospitals are also

0: You're inside the Sweat Hotel. Who am I speaking to?
1: This is Niecy.
0: Hey, Niecy, how you doing, baby?
1: I'm doing great. How are you? I just love you so much.
0: Thank you. Thank you. I appreciate that. If your man is not putting it down right, what do?
1: You bring out your GPS and you give him directions.
0: What if he doesn't follow directions?
1: Then you have to just keep going over and over again.
0: Okay. Okay.
1: It's like that little TV show Blues Clues. You do it till you get it right.
0: All right. Okay, baby. Thank you for checking in. I appreciate you.
1: Thank you. Thank
0: you. All right. Take care of yourself. Have a great night. Bye-bye.
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And I help with the lease. 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
1: I'm Attorney Everett West, working to be your Democratic United States Senator. This seat is being vacated by Tommy Tuberville. I'm a past judge, prosecutor, and public defender. As an attorney for over 25 years, I have helped protect the constitutional rights of United States citizens. I'm an HBCU graduate, a member of the Divine Nine, a Prince Hall affiliated member. Let's make history, Alabama. On May 19th, vote Everett West as your Democratic United States Senator.
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1: You know what? 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
1: I'm Attorney Everett West, working to be your Democratic United States Senator. 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I'm an HBCU graduate, a member of the Divine Nine, a Prince Hall affiliated member. Let's make history, Alabama. On May 19th, vote Everett West as your Democratic United States Senator.
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3: I'm State Representative Sam Jones. 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
6: I'm Attorney Everett West, working to be your Democratic United States Senator. This seat is being vacated by Tommy Tuberville. I'm a past judge, prosecutor, and public defender. As an attorney for over 25 years, I have helped protect the constitutional rights of United States citizens. I'm an HBCU graduate, a member of the Divine Nine, a Prince Hall affiliated member. 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On May 19th, vote Everett West as your Democratic United States Senator.
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3: I'm Attorney Everett West, working to be your Democratic United States Senator. This seat is being vacated by Tommy Tuberville. I'm a past judge, prosecutor, and public defender. As an attorney for over 25 years, I have helped protect the constitutional rights of United States citizens. I'm an HBCU graduate, a member of the Divine Nine, a Prince Hall affiliated member. 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
6: I'm State Representative Sam Jones. On Tuesday, May 19th, I'm seeking re-election to House District 99. 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

0: All right, y'all. Good morning. It's WDLT.
1: Hi. Good morning. It's Dee Dee in the morning. I felt like I was getting ready to do a song. Hi. Hi. Good morning. It's Dee Dee in the morning.
2: Oh, God.
3: Stop. That's not it.
0: No? That's not it. Okay, fine. All right. Hi. I was just, okay. Everybody's here. Good morning to J. Cruz, Trey G, and comedian J.J. Williamson. Here's the deal. Trey is our baby brother who's always in these streets. He knows one or two things about dating.
2: Yo.
0: And he is a man.
2: Yeah, absolutely. That's a great description to me.
0: You're welcome.
2: It's pretty basic, but yep. It's accurate.
0: Yep.
2: Accurate as hell.
4: Awesome.
2: I'm, like you said, I am always in these streets. This time, though, I was on them social media streets.
0: Oh, really?
2: What is one of the weirdest, strangest foods that you eat? Now, to me, it's not really weird, but you do have to have the right people cook it.
0: I didn't. What you eat?
2: Turkey necks, no. Beef neck bones. I know y'all said beef neck bones.
4: No, I guess that pork
2: neck bones.
0: Tell you, now that as I've gotten older, I realize my mama, you talk about.

0: Mobile's R&B and Throwbacks, 104.1 WDLT. Good morning, it's Dee Dee in the morning. Guys, I gotta tell you, we gotta get to the hot topics. I need to find out what's going on with Drake. So I'm hearing Drake was taking shots at everybody almost. And I want to get a list of who Drake was talking about on his album. And then I just found out it ain't one album. Let's get into it, y'all. Here we go.
1: Let her cook.
2: Hot topics. Woo. Only on Dee Dee in the morning.
0: Before we do anything, they said Charles Barkley, I guess, was out here first talking about, homophobia in sports?
3: In sports, man. You know, recently, man, we lost a couple of NBA players, man. Brandon Clark from the Memphis Grizzlies and former NBA player Jason Collins, who was the first open gay NBA player. Well, you know, Charles Barkley was on Inside the NBA, which is my favorite show, man, and he was talking about homophobia.
4: And you say 13 years ago, I say, well, what's the big deal? It's, you know, openly gay, what's the big deal? Well, 13 years ago was a big deal. And the reason why it doesn't feel as big now is because of people like him.
5: Yeah, but Kenny, in fairness now, if another guy did it, it would still be a big deal because we live in a homophobic society. First of all, anybody who think we ain't got a bunch of gay players in all sports, they're just stupid.

0: 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They want to party and party like back in the day.
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2: 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It's Didi in the Morning trying to figure out names in here. I swear to God.
3: You don't know what's normal?
2: No, you ever hear me? I'd be like, what's your name? What's your name?
4: Yeah, we hear you. Yeah.
2: You. Okay.
3: Does that bother you when people don't... You talk to them, they don't really remember your name. They give you that look like he don't even know who he talking to.
2: Now, I hate when people do that to me, and right. I be like, I don't know who I'm talking to.
4: Yeah,
2: right.
5: I hate that. I don't mind if you don't remember my name, though. Like, it's fine.
3: Yeah.
5: But I hate it when you be like, this man don't even remember me.
2: I know it.
5: Don't charge to my mind, not my heart.
3: Yeah, right. Thank you.
2: Right.
4: Please.
2: For real. I agree. Trey, what's trending?
5: Hey, so Nicki Minaj is trending. She did an interview with Time Magazine where she spoke about Jay-Z and Barack Obama.
4: Uh-uh.
5: She basically said that Obama's friendship with Jay-Z ended up hurting him in the eyes of the hip-hop community. She said, I think Jay-Z ended up costing Obama a lot, whether he knows it or not. Lots of rappers don't like Jay-Z and were afraid to say it. So she said a lot of rappers in the game have secret animosity towards Jay-Z.
2: And why?
5: I guess just for different reasons. I will say this. Drake's album came out, and he does take shots at Ohov, but they've had a storied history with each other.
4: Yeah, they've had. Yeah. So you're telling me he thinks that people did not vote for Obama because of Jay?
5: Because Jay?
2: I mean, but he was elected. Twice, re-elected. Though. So
5: yeah. Yeah.
2: What could you hurt him outside of a re-election?
5: Sure.
2: All right, thanks. Hey, listen. All right, listen. Here's the deal. We're not even going to like dissect that. What we're going to do is just move right past it and tell you we got cash for you. $1,000. Answer 10 questions correctly right now and win some cash at 833. Talk to Didi.
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